And a mountain exists, for it is washed to the sea. Yes, and how many years can some people exist before they're allowed to be free? Yes, and how many times can a man turn his head and pretend that he just doesn't

up before he can see the sky. Yes, and how many ears must one man have before he can hear people cry? Yes, and how many deaths will it take till he knows

Okay, this next song that they're planning on doing for you is a beautiful instrumental that Richie wrote. It was on the first album. And what he wanted to do was, as we traveled throughout so many places around the world, we wanted to take all of those Renaissance memories back home, all the history of these different areas, and we brought them back home to New York. And he took the memories of these places and kind of the medieval sconces and the fires on the hills and the tapestries and the castles, and he wanted to really have a musical memory. So what he did was he wrote this incredible song, and he's going to play it. Are you ready now? And this song is called Minstrel Hall.